0: 10 days prior the protest which is planned.
1: Ms. Prasad further stated that prohibitory orders under Section 163 of the Bharatiya Nagarik Suraksha Sanhita are currently in force in the area and warned that Delhi police will take appropriate legal action against anyone found violating the law. Meanwhile, security arrangements have been strengthened across the national capital. The Delhi Metro Rail Corporation DMRC has announced that entry and exit summit on women and child development in New Delhi yesterday. Mr. Modi emphasized the importance of Jan Bhagidari, people's participation, and called for Anganwadi centers to be developed as centers of community participation. He said families living near Anganwadi centers should be encouraged to contribute on special occasions by sharing nutritious food, toys, and other locally relevant items for children. Prime Minister Narendra Modi has stressed the need for young people to continuously upgrade their skills and adapt to emerging technologies amid rapid technological advancements. He made these remarks while interacting with members of Team India who participated in the World Skills Competition Shanghai 2026 at his residence in New Delhi yesterday, congratulating the participants on representing India on the global stage. Mr. Modi urged them to develop skills in line with

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1: 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Chairs valedictory session of National Departmental Summit on Women and Child Development. Delhi Police denies permission for proposed protests at Jantar Mantar in National Capital today. Tightens security across National Capital. Delhi Metro shuts entry and exit at 45 stations. All 10 candidates from Uttar Pradesh, including 8 from the BJP,

and two from Samajwadi Party elected unopposed to Rajya Sabha. US lifts sanctions on sale of Russian diesel in global markets until April next year amid unprecedented price surge. In sports, Putul Sonowal assures country's first ever medal at World Bowls Champion of Champions after reaching semi-finals in Australia. And in men's cricket, West Indies beat India by 6 wickets in the second T20 International to level 5-match series 1-1.

0: Facility will remain available at all the concerned stations except New Delhi Metro Station. Namo Bharat train services between Saraikala Kha and New Ashok Nagar Namo Bharat stations in Delhi will also remain closed today till 10 p.m. During this period, Namo Bharat train services between Anand Vihar station in Delhi and Modipuram station in UP stations will continue to operate as per schedule. Furthermore, in view of the law and order situation, Delhi Traffic Police has also issued an advisory for traffic diversion in various parts of the national capital. A divergence came into effect from today, 6 a.m., depending upon prevailing situation. Shivam Mishra for Akashvani News, Delhi.
1: All 10 candidates for the Rajya Sabha from Uttar Pradesh, including 8 from the Bharatiya Janata Party, BJP, and 2 from the Samajwadi Party, SP, were declared elected unopposed yesterday. Returning Officer Ajit Verma, Special Secretary of the Uttar Pradesh Legislative Assembly, confirmed the unopposed election of all 10 candidates. More from our correspondent.
2: Uttar Pradesh Chief Minister Yogi Adityanath congratulated the BJP candidates, expressing confidence that they will contribute to Prime Minister Narendra Modi's vision of Viksit Bharat and the country's development. The unopposed election was made possible after the Samajwadi Party decided not to field a third candidate for the 10th seat, paving the way for all 10 candidates to be elected without a contest. The biennial elections were necessitated due to the expiry of the terms of 10 Rajya Sabha members from Uttar Pradesh on

0: and Etulsat OneWeb had secured satellite communication licenses. He said the government would allocate spectrum to these companies on a revenue-sharing basis once the framework was finalized.
1: We are very clear on our stand. There are three parties that have got a license. As and when the government decides the charge system on the revenue basis, that spectrum will be assigned to them. And as and when they individually fulfill security condition, then they can start operations.
0: This is Akashwani giving you the news.
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0: winning the match with 9 balls to spare. Captain Shai Hope led from the front with a magnificent 102 of 45 balls, while Sherfane Rutherford's 84 of 87 set the chase alight. And now, for a look at today's newspapers, it's over to Nina Arakkal.
1: Thank you, Pramod. By polls boost, BJP wins both Bengal seats, Assam Lok Sabha seat, headlines the Statesman by the Tribune. Headlines, ruling parties win by poll battles across 4 states, Union Territory. The Asian Age.

Women personnel have been deployed at 7 major railway stations in Delhi. Due to security reasons, the entry and exit at 45 metro stations will remain closed today till 6 p.m. However, interchange facilities will remain available at all the concerned metro stations except New Delhi Metro Station. Namo Bharat train services between Saraikale Khan and New Ashok Nagar Namo Bharat stations in Delhi will also remain closed today till 10 p.m. During this period,

meant. All 10 candidates for the Rajya Sabha from Uttar Pradesh, including 8 from Bharatiya Janata Party BJP and 2 from Samajwadi Party SP, were declared elected unopposed yesterday. Returning officer Ajit Verma, Special Secretary of Uttar Pradesh Legislative Assembly, confirmed the unopposed election of all 10 candidates. The unopposed election was made possible after the Samajwadi Party decided not to field a third candidate for the 10th seat, paving

The way for all 10 candidates to be elected without a contest. The Uttar Pradesh government has decided to rename the Noida International Airport in Jewar as Narendra Modi International Airport, Noida, Jewar. The state cabinet yesterday approved a proposal in this regard at a meeting chaired by Chief Minister Yogi Adityanath. Union Ministers Sarbananda Sonawal has confirmed that all 20

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1: All 10 candidates for the Rajya Sabha from Uttar Pradesh, including 8 from Bharatiya Janata Party and 2 from Samajwadi Party, were declared elected unopposed yesterday. Returning Officer Ajit Verma, Special Secretary of Uttar Pradesh Legislative Assembly, confirmed the unopposed election of all 10 candidates. The BJP candidates are Dharampal Singh, Prakash Pal, Shruti

0: on Indian African countries to work together to amplify the concerns of the Global South. He said the impact of global crisis on developing nations needs to be articulated forcefully and could not be ignored by the international community.
1: Even as our relationship deepens, we are confronted with an anachronistic global order that disregards the interests of both Africa and India. This is no accident. On the contrary, conscious efforts are made to delay reform and undermine change. India and Africa cannot remain unrepresented or underrepresented in global decision making. And that is why India worked resolutely during its G20 presidency in 2023 to secure a permanent membership for the African Union.
0: India has warned Pakistan that it will not be deterred by nuclear threats and will deliver a fitting response to any terrorist attack. India's senior advisor to the permanent mission to the UN Conference of Disarmament in Geneva

0: imports into the United States. Speaking to media persons outside the White House, President Trump said Russia will immediately supply more than 3 lakh tons of diesel, followed by 5 lakh tons in November and 1 million tons thereafter.
1: I think you heard about the oil deal with Russia. That is a big deal. That is massive amounts of oil coming into our country. And I want to thank President Putin, to be honest with you. We have massive amounts of oil being coming into our country, and it's diesel, which is what we want. So,
0: Russian President

0: Satellite Communications and Etulsat OneWeb had secured satellite communication licenses. He said the government would allocate spectrum to these companies on a revenue-sharing basis once the framework was finalized.
1: We are very clear on our stand. There are three parties that have got a license. As and when the government decides the charge system on the revenue basis, that spectrum will be assigned to them. And as and when they individually fulfill security conditions,

4.1 megahertz of Akashvani Kolkata observes World Mental Health Day today, the 10th of October, where you are being enlightened, enchanted and entertained by your music lover friend and radio host Ajay Ranjan on your favorite morning musical program Morning Buzz. Stay tuned, and after this we have a song by Nancy Wilson, In a Sentimental Mood. Yes, that's the name of the song, and before that we have a break. Stay tuned and stay listening.

the World Federation for Mental Health. It was established to promote public education about mental health issues. You're going to stay tuned as the next song coming up is Sentimental Journey. Yes, you have already heard that. Sentimental Journey by Doris Day. I think you have not heard. You will be hearing it. Yes, we heard the songs. Yes, the songs were My Sentimental Friend by Herman Herbert and In a Sentimental Mood by Nancy Wilson. And the next song coming up is by Doris Day. Yes, it's The Sentimental Journey. And we are celebrating. That means for the late joiners, you are tuned to FM Gold 100.1 MHz of Akashvani Kolkata and being entertained, enchanted and enlightened by your music lover friend in radio's Daddy Ranjan. That's me. And we are observing, yes, we are observing, not celebrating, we are observing World Mental Health Day today, the 10th of October. Stay tuned.

Day. The meeting focused on advancing comprehensive strategic partnership between India and Singapore and further strengthening bilateral ties. India has warned Pakistan that it will not be deterred by nuclear threats and will deliver a fitting response to any terrorist attack. India's senior advisor to the permanent mission to the UN Conference on Disarmament in Geneva, Anmol Sher Bedi, made the remarks while speaking at the United Nations General Assembly.

7 friendly foreign countries: Australia, the United States, the United Arab Emirates, France, Germany, Sri Lanka and Bangladesh are participating alongside the Indian Air Force. Several other countries are taking part as observers. The exercise features a diverse range of advanced aircraft, including the F-35 Lightning II, Rafale, F-16, A-400M and KC-30A. Prime Minister Narendra Modi has extended greetings to the people on the occasion of Mahalaya. In a social media post, Mr. Modi wished that the blessings of Ma Durga bring happiness, compassion and hope to society. He wished that peace and prosperity prevails all around. The United States has temporarily lifted sanctions on the sale and import of Russian origin diesel fuel until the 7th of April 2027, following a conversation between U.S. President Donald Trump and Russian President Vladimir Putin. The U.S. Treasury Department announced the decision last night, authorizing transactions related to the sale, delivery, unloading and import of Russian diesel fuel. The Indian Meteorological Department has forecast heavy rainfall over Kerala, Mahe, Tamil Nadu, Puducherry and Karaikal today. The weather agency has predicted thunderstorm accompanied by lightning and gusty winds over Andhra Pradesh, Jharkhand, Odisha, Punjab, Rajasthan and Uttarakhand. According to IMD, coastal Karnataka and Konkan and Goa may experience hot and humid weather today. In men's cricket, India will face West Indies in the third T20 International at Holkar Stadium in Indore tomorrow. The match will begin at 7 p.m. The five-match series is level at 1-1 after West Indies defeated India by 6 wickets in the second T20I in Ranchi last evening. And with that, we end this news bulletin.

Yes, the dark tune in the background. Mahalaya marks the end of Pitripaksha and the beginning of Devipaksha, heralding the arrival of Goddess Durga for the Durga Puja festival. It is a significant day for the Hindus, especially in Bengal, involving rituals to honor ancestors and invoke the goddess. Ladies and gentlemen, your favorite radio station, FM Gold 103.1 MHz of Akashvani Kolkata, welcomes you to a grand celebration of Mahalaya. Yes, today is the day, the divine beginning of Durga Puja, where you all are being once again enlightened, entertained and enchanted by your music lover friend and radio host Ajiranjan on your very favorite afternoon musical show, Golden Melody. Stay tuned, because the Queen of Pop, yes, the contemporary Queen of Pop and country music too, Taylor Swift, with so many feathers on her cap and so many Grammys and kitties, coming up with Blank Space

Yes, that was one of my all-time favorites by the queen of country music and pop, of course, Taylor Swift. Yes, it was Blank Space. And for the late joiners and the tuners, you are tuned to FM Gold 103.1 MHz of Akashvani Kolkata and being enlightened, entertained and enchanted by your music lover friend and radio host Ajay Ranjan. That's me. And listening to, of course, your favorite musical afternoon show. What's the name? Golden Melodies. And today we are celebrating Mahalaya, the divine beginning of Durga Puja. Mahalaya is a crucial day in the Hindu calendar, particularly for the Bengali community. It signifies the end of Pitribaksha, a period dedicated to honoring ancestors, and it marks the beginning of Devi Paksha, of course, which is devoted to the worship of the goddess Durga. This transition is celebrated with various rituals and festivities. Let's reflect on the auspicious rituals and observances that take place on Mahalaya. Tarpan. On Mahalaya, devotees perform tarpan, a ritual to pay homage to their deceased ancestors. This involves offerings of water, sesame seeds, and other sacred items often performed at riverbanks. Also, it's the time for invocation of Goddess Durga. The day is also marked by the invocation of Goddess Durga, symbolizing her descent to earth to vanquish the demon Mahishasura. This is celebrated through the recitation of mantras and devotional songs, particularly the famous Mahishasura Mardini. Stay tuned. Yes, the next song coming up is Shallow by Lady Gaga and Bradley Cooper from the movie A Star is Born.

Yes, the tune is amazing. I'm literally dancing in the studio, trust me. And coming back to the topic of the day, Mahalaya. Mahalaya is not just a religious observance. It is a cultural event that heralds the upcoming Durga Puja festival. One of the most significant celebrations in Bengal, the day is filled with emotional and spiritual connections as families prepare to welcome the goddess Durga into their homes. Mahalaya serves as a reminder of the cycle of life, of death, of rebirth, emphasizing the importance of family, heritage and the triumph of good over evil, as always expected. This year, Mahalaya is also today, the 10th of October 2026, Saturday. This date is significant as it sets the stage for the Durga Puja festivities that follow shortly after. From Pitridarpan to Chandipath, yes, no, while Mahalaya is considered the spiritual prelude to Durga Puja in Devi Paksha, we know it, I know you know it, and I'm going to tell it again. Mahalaya 2026 is observed today, the 10th of October, Saturday, marking the traditional spiritual prelude to the Durga Puja season. Falling on Amavasya, Mahalaya marks the conclusion of Pitrupaksha, the period traditionally dedicated to remembering and offering prayers for ancestors. It is followed by Devi Paksha, the fortnight associated with the worship of the Divine Feminine. While Mahalaya is not the first of the 5 months, means five

main days of the Durga Puja. We have Shashti, we have Shaptami, Ashtami, Navami, Dashami. It's not the one of the means 5 days, but the thing is that it's the prelude, it's the starting. Yes, so it's important. Right? The festival's main celebration begins with Shashti on October 16th this year. This day holds a special place in Bengali tradition, means Mahalaya, and is widely regarded as the moment when the countdown to Puja begins. Yes, the countdown has begun with the tune of Dhak, yes, in the background. The significance of Mahalaya lies in a blend of mythology, devotional traditions and regional customs that have made it an inseparable part of the Durga Puja festivity and Durga Puja season, particularly in Bengal. Stay tuned, the next song coming up is Bailamos by Enrique, of course.

Well, I love that talk too. Mala is observed this year today, Saturday, October 10th, that is 2026. According to the Bengali Panchang, the day falls on Amavasya in Krishna Paksha. The main Durga

Puja festivities will follow later in the month, beginning with Shashti on October 16th and continuing through Vijayadashmi on October 21st. Mahala is widely regarded as the beginning of the festive season and the traditional prelude to Durga Puja. So, Mahala is the divine beginning of Durga Puja, right? It does not technically mark the first day of the five-day Durga Puja, as I'd already said. Instead, it signals the transition into the period associated with the worship of Goddess Durga and Devi Baksha. So, today's the day. Let's begin the celebration and let's enjoy. In Bengal, however, the cultural connection between Mahalaya and Durga Puja is so strong that the day is often described as the moment when the countdown to the festival begins. One of the central associations of Mahalaya is its position at the end of Pitrupaksha. So, Mahalaya is centrally associated with the end of Pitrupaksha. The period is traditionally devoted to remembering ancestors and performing rituals such as Tarpan. Mahalaya Amavasya is therefore a day when many devotees pay homage to their ancestors before turning towards the auspicious period associated with Devi worship. This transition gives Mahalaya a distinctive place in the religious calendar. Remembrance of ancestors is followed by anticipation of the worship of the Divine Mother, Devi Durga, Goddess Durga, the Divine Power. Yes, Mahalaya is closely associated with the invocation of Goddess Durga. In popular Bengali tradition, the day signals the goddess's impending arrival on earth for the annual Durga Puja and also the triumph of good over evil. The demon king Mahishasura is defeated. Always. The expression Ma Ashe, I quote and unquote Ma Ashe in Bengali, meaning Mother is coming. It captures the emotional significance of the day for devotees. Stay tuned, the next song coming up is by, we know him, Ricky Martin, and we have Nikki Nelson and Dean Martin. So, Ricky Martin is also a singer, and over here we have the title Martin and we have the name Ricky as well. So, Ricky Nelson and Dean Martin is coming up with My Rifle, My Pony and Me. Stay tuned.

The mythology surrounding Durga's arrival is linked to the goddess returning to her maternal home, accompanied by her children. We know them. Ganesh, Kartik, and we have Lakshmi and Saraswati. For the annual festival, this belief has become an important part of the cultural imagination surrounding Durga Puja in Bengal. The mythology behind Durga Puja centers on goddess Durga's battle with Mahishasura, the buffalo demon. According to the Devi Mahamaya, Mahishasura has obtained a boon that made him difficult for the gods to defeat. The gods combined their divine energies, yes, their strength combined together, from which the goddess emerged. Yes, here comes the goddess Durga. Armed by the gods, Durga ultimately defeated Mahishasura, and hence the triumph of good over evil. Right. Mahalaya's association with the recitation of the Chandi and the story of Mahishasura hills explain why the day has such a strong connection with the upcoming festival. The story represents the victory of divine power over destructive forces and is central to the religious meaning of Durga Puja. Right. Stay tuned, because the next song coming up is A Thousand Years by Christina Perry.

That was another version, a long one for my dear listeners. Mahala is also strongly associated in Bengali culture with the final stages of Goddess Durga idol preparation. Yes, in traditional idol making centers like Kumatuli, artisans work for weeks to create the clay images of Goddess Durga and the other deities. The painting of the eyes, commonly known as Chokhudan, is regarded as particularly significant stage in the process, and there is a legend of Lord Rama paying homage to Goddess Durga. Yes, and the painting of the eyes, commonly known as Chokhudan, is regarded as a particularly significant stage in the process. The eyes are traditionally painted with great care because they give the idol its expressive presence. Yes, this legend came from Ramayana. And Chokhudan is better described as a sacred and symbolic act associated with completing the image before worship. Mahala's importance goes beyond a religious observance. Yes, it's just not a single religious observance, right? It's an emotion. It's emotion of the Bengalis, and now it's emotions of everyone across the globe, whether it is India or abroad. Durga Puja is celebrated everywhere, right? It combines ancestral remembrance, devotional music, mythology, craftsmanship, and the anticipation of Durga Puja. So the importance goes beyond a single religious observance, right? And Mahalaya is today, and this is the starting. Today is the starting of the divine beginning of Durga Puja. So let's enjoy, let's celebrate. And today there was the occasion and of observance of Tarpan, and in the ghats of Bengal, West Bengal, in the ghats, everyone was there, and everyone paid homage to their ancestors. And we have with us the next song. So let's check it out, who's coming. We have Coldplay, Ghost Story.

Although we listen to Ghost Story by Coldplay, but it's the time to shoo away, yes, the ghost, yes, because it's the season of light and it's the season to remove darkness, the power of good over evil, and Goddess Durga. Goddess Durga is coming to defend us from all evils and to what? And she is coming to spread happiness, yes, and everything will be loved by us, yes, as Bengalis and everyone all across the globe, because this is the festivity of Durga Puja. Yes, the Durga Puja season is all around us. And today is Mahalaya. And did you find that I missed something? Yes, intentionally. I missed intentionally about Mahishasurmardhini. Yes, we Bengalis have the custom, yes, we are religiously following the custom, the ritual of listening to Mahishasuramardhini, the legendary program by Akashvani and by Birendra Krishna Bhadra, and we do it every year on Mahalaya, yes, and we wake up at 4 o'clock. I am going to present

isn't a special program. Yes, a tribute, a homage to the program with the name Akashvani and Mahishasura Mardini. The legacy continues from 1931 to present. Yes, so with the program, I'm coming straight to FM Rainbow at 1-2 p.m. sharp by changing the frequency, right? FM Rainbow 107 MHz, musically yours of Akashvani Kolkata in the program Rainbow Rhythm. So catch me up. Your music lover, friend and radio host RJ Ranjan is coming up with the special program Akashvani and Mahishasura Mardini. Yes, the legacy continues from 1931 to present, and we will be delving deep with the special program. So I'm just coming to FM Rainbow 107 MHz. So RJ Ranjan says, stay musically blessed and keep loving music. I love you all. Adios. Happy Mahalaya, and celebrate the Puja, Durga Puja season festivity with full enthusiasm. So keep listening, stay tuned, and listen to all the shows of FM Gold and FM Rainbow 100.1 MHz, FM Gold of Akashvani Kolkata, and FM Rainbow 107 MHz, musically yours of Akashvani Kolkata. So this festive season, everything will be enlightened and everything will be entertained by me, and you will be enjoying everything. So we will be celebrating Durga Puja, and today was Mahalaya. Yes, the divine beginning of Durga Puja. So stay tuned.

Good afternoon. This is Akashvani and I am Valsa Williams with the midday news. The headlines. Delhi police makes elaborate security arrangements amidst call for protest at Jantar Mantar, detains some individuals planning to participate. Rail and metro services partly affected in national capital. BJP accuses opposition of weakening constitutional institutions and breaking people's faith in democracy. Defence Minister Rajnath Singh says India is closely monitoring neighbourhood and global security developments, reiterates armed forces are undergoing major transformation under Atmanirbhar Bharat vision. India slams Pakistan at UN General Assembly for spreading lies and falsehoods about Jammu and Kashmir. And IMD forecasts heavy rainfall.

0: Bihar, Karnataka, Himachal Pradesh and Jammu and Kashmir today. Delhi police has made extensive security arrangements in the New Delhi area to ensure public safety in view of the call for protest at Jantar Mantar by the CJP today. Police personnel are deployed at multiple checkpoints in New Delhi district. Talking to media, Deputy Commissioner of Delhi Police Kumar Abhishek said extensive arrangements have been made to ensure public order is not disrupted in the area. He said preventive checks have been implemented in the New Delhi area. The DCP also informed that some individuals have been detained who were planning to participate in today's protest.
1: In New Delhi, in view of the protest that has been declared today, there has been a preventive check. There are female staff here and we are checking all the vehicles to ensure that there is no disruption to the peace process. We have made all the necessary arrangements. Some people have been detained here who are going to participate in today's demonstration.
0: Meanwhile, Deputy Commissioner of Delhi Traffic Police Vikas Kumar said they are facilitating commuters to take alternate routes as traffic is regulated in the New Delhi area. He added that traffic police personnel are also guiding people. Meanwhile, due to security reasons, the entry and exit at 45 metro stations will remain closed till 6 this evening. These include Janpath, Patel Chowk, Central Secretariat, Lok Kalyan Marg, Rajiv Chowk, New Delhi, Seva Tirth and Mandi House. Interchange facility will remain available at all the concerned metro stations except New Delhi Metro Station. Namo Bharat train services between Saraikale Khan and New Ashoknagar Namo Bharat stations in Delhi will also remain closed till 10 p.m. today. During this period, Namo Bharat train services between Anand Vihar station in Delhi and Modipuram station in Uttar Pradesh will continue to operate as per schedule. Indian Railways has cancelled several trains arriving at New Delhi Tilak Bridge and Hazrat Nizamuddin Railway Stations between 4 a.m. and 2 p.m. today. According to the railways, all mail and express trains departing from their originating stations after 2 p.m. yesterday and scheduled to arrive at New Delhi and Hazrat Nizamuddin Stations between 4 a.m. and 2 p.m. today have been cancelled at source. It said the decision has been taken in view of the anticipated heavy road traffic congestion in areas surrounding the railway stations. Union Agriculture Minister Shivraj Singh Chauhan today alleged that the opposition is weakening constitutional institutions and breaking people's faith in democracy. The Union Minister claimed that all this is being done with the support of foreign powers. Addressing a press conference in Bhopal, he criticized the India bloc and took a dig at the Cockroach Janata Party without naming it. Mr. Chauhan said that on one side, the people are standing with Prime Minister Narendra Modi to build a Vikasit Bharat, while on the other side, the opposition is disappointed and frustrated.
2: The opposition cannot win in the electoral arena or earn the trust of the people. That is why it is trying to create chaos on the streets, dismantling constitutional institutions, conspiring to undermine faith in democracy and tearing the constitution to shreds. And the opposition is not doing all this on its own. It is doing so with the support of foreign powers.
0: BJP National President Nitin Naveen today alleged that opposition parties are making efforts to create instability in the country and acting at the behest of foreign forces. Talking to reporters in New Delhi, Mr. Naveen accused opposition parties of attempting to create a highly dangerous and serious situation in the country. Mr. Naveen also accused the opposition of insulting the public mandate by spreading falsehoods in the name of the constitution. He said repeated electoral defeats had led to desperation among opposition parties. The BJP president said the government will deal firmly with attempts to create tension in the country.
3: Over the past 12 years, under the leadership of the Prime Minister, we have steered the country out of an atmosphere of fear and endeavored to eradicate terrorism and Naxalism from their very root. Yet there are still individuals with an urban Naxal mindset who are intent on destabilizing the nation. The youth of India are deeply connected to the Indian culture and democracy and are committed to the Indian constitution. The way you are attempting to challenge the country's constitutional framework and its democracy and the insulting language you employ against individuals holding the nation highest officers will never be accepted by India's 140 crore citizens and you will certainly face the consequences.
0: Defence Minister Rajnath Singh today said India is closely monitoring developments in its neighbourhood and beyond, along with their strategic implications

0: amid major changes in modern warfare and the global security order. Addressing exercise Tarang Shakti 2026 at Jodhpur Air Force Station, the Defence Minister said the established world order was changing rapidly, while the shape of the emerging global order remained uncertain.
1: Added to the uncertainty and unpredictability coming from mind-boggling speed of technological changes in the defense sector is the geopolitical flux. We are facing a situation where the older established world order is fast disappearing, while the shape of future order is yet to emerge. In light of this volatile security environment, a perpetual state of high alertness is demanded from every responsible nation.
0: Mr. Singh said the Indian Armed Forces are undergoing a fundamental transformation in their structure, capabilities and strategic approach, guided by the vision of Atmanirbhar Bharat. We have more from our correspondent.
2: The exercise begun on September 26 will continue till October 12. Besides the Indian Air Force, air forces of seven countries, Australia, the United States, France, Germany and United Arab Emirates, Sri Lanka and Bangladesh are participating in the exercise. The exercise features several advanced fighter jets, including the F-35, Lightning II, Rafale and F-16, along with transport and aerial refueling aircrafts. Held under the theme Power in Partnership, the exercise aims to enhance interoperability, strengthen military cooperation and facilitate the exchange of operational expertise among participating air forces. Jitendra Dwivedi, Akashvani News, Jaipur.
0: The government has debunked an article claiming that the Indian Air Force suffered losses during the Balakot airstrike. The fact-check unit of the Press Information Bureau, PIB, informed that the article misrepresents the nature and execution of the operation, presenting a misleading narrative that distorts the facts. The unit added that the Balakot airstrike was a deliberate targeted operation conducted by the Indian Air Force against a designated terrorist facility. PIB said the operation underscored the IAF's precision strike capability, operational preparedness and resolve to deliver a calibrated response to terrorism. This is Akashvani giving you the news.
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0: Welcome back to the Midday News. India has slammed Pakistan at the United Nations for spreading lies and falsehoods about Jammu and Kashmir, asserting that the Union Territory is and will always remain an integral and inalienable part of India. India exercised its right of reply during a discussion on decolonization in the Fourth Committee of the UN General Assembly in New York today. Member of Parliament Mahima Kumar Mewar responded to a statement by Pakistan's representative in a post on X. India at the UN in New York said Mewar had accused Pakistan of misusing the UN platform to spread false claims about Jammu and Kashmir.
4: It is regrettable that Pakistan continues to abuse this August forum by peddling lies and falsehoods about the Indian Union Territory of Jammu and Kashmir. We call upon Pakistan to stop the grave and ongoing human rights violation in the areas illegally occupied by it, where the population is in open revolt against Pakistan's military occupation, repression, brutality and illegal exploitation of resources.
0: Mahalaya is being observed today, marking the traditional invocation of goddess Durga and heralding the arrival of Durga Pujo, Bengal's biggest annual festival. Here is a report from our Kolkata correspondent.
5: The day marks the culmination of Pitripakho, the fortnight dedicated to paying homage to departed ancestors, and the beginning of Devi Pakho, according to traditional Hindu belief. Devotees across the state are offering tarpon on the banks of rivers and other water bodies, praying for the peace of their ancestors' souls. Mahalaya is also synonymous with the timeless radio program Mahishasura Mordini, broadcast by Akashvani in the early hours of the day. The program, featuring Sanskrit chants, devotional songs and narration by Birendra Krishna Bhadra, has remained an integral part of Bengal's cultural heritage for generations. Prime Minister Narendra Modi, in a social media message, said, "We seek the blessings of Ma Durga. May the blessings fill our society with happiness, compassion and hope. May there be peace and prosperity all around. With the info

0: This is Akashvani, the news read by Valsa Williams. Delhi police has made extensive security arrangements in the New Delhi area to ensure public safety in view of the call for protest at Jantar Mantar by CJP today. Police personnel are deployed at multiple checkpoints in New Delhi district. Talking to media, Deputy Commissioner of Delhi Police Kumar Abhishek said extensive arrangements have been made to ensure public order is not disrupted in the area.
1: In New Delhi, in view of the protest that has been declared today, there has been a preventive check. There are female staff here and we are checking all the vehicles. To ensure that there is no disruption to the peace process, we have made all the necessary arrangements. Some people have been detained here who are going to participate in today's demonstration.
0: Meanwhile, due to security reasons, the entry and exit at 45 metro stations will remain closed till 6 this evening. Namo Bharat train services between Sarai Gale Khan and new Ashoknagar Namo Bharat stations in Delhi will also remain closed till 10 p.m. today. During this period, Namo Bharat train services between Anand Vihar station in Delhi and Modipuram station in Uttar Pradesh will continue to operate as per schedule. Union Agriculture Minister Shivraj Singh Chauhan today alleged that the opposition is weakening constitutional institutions and breaking people's faith in democracy.

0: secrecy. The union minister claimed that all this is being done with the support of foreign powers. Addressing a press conference in Bhopal, he criticized the India bloc and took a dig at the Cockroach Janata Party without naming it.
1: The opposition cannot win in the electoral arena or earn the trust of the people. That is why it is trying to create chaos on the streets, dismantling constitutional institutions, conspiring to undermine faith in democracy and tearing the constitution to shreds. And the opposition is not doing all this on its own. It is doing so with the support of foreign powers.
0: Meanwhile, BJP National President Nitin Naveen today alleged that opposition parties are making efforts to create instability in the country and acting at the behest of foreign forces. Talking to reporters in New Delhi, Mr. Naveen accused the opposition parties of attempting to create a highly dangerous and serious situation in the country. Defence Minister Rajnath Singh today said India is closely monitoring developments in its neighbourhood and beyond, along with their strategic implications amid major changes in modern warfare and the global security order. Addressing Exercise Tarang Shakti 2026 at Jodhpur Air Force Station, the Defence Minister said the established world order was changing rapidly, while the shape of the emerging global order remained uncertain. Mr. Singh said the Indian Armed Forces are undergoing a fundamental transformation in their structure, capabilities and strategic approach, guided by the vision of Atmanirbhar Bharat. India has slammed Pakistan at the United Nations for spreading lies and falsehoods about Jammu and Kashmir, asserting that the Union Territory is and will always remain an integral and inalienable part of India. India exercised its right of reply during a discussion on decolonization in the Fourth Committee of the UN General Assembly in New York today. Member of Parliament Mahima Kumari Mewar responded to a statement by Pakistan's representative in a post on social media and at the UN in New York said Mewar had accused Pakistan of misusing the UN platform to spread false claims about Jammu and Kashmir. Vikalp Shukla, Deputy Director, All India Radio, Raipur, passed away this afternoon following a severe heart attack. A dedicated officer of the Indian Information Service, Mr. Shukla was a pillar of public broadcasting in Chhattisgarh. He was renowned for his exceptional contribution in news operations and reporting. The Akashwani family extends its profound condolences to his bereaved family. The India Meteorological Department, IMD, has forecast heavy rainfall over Bihar, Karnataka, Himachal Pradesh and Jammu Kashmir for the day. IMD said conditions are becoming favourable for further withdrawal of the southwest monsoon from some more parts of eastern India, northern peninsula and many parts of northeast India during the next 2 to 3 days. The Met Department said thunderstorms and lightning conditions will continue over Delhi, Haryana, Chandigarh, Punjab, Andhra Pradesh, Kerala and Mahe till tomorrow. And with that, we end this news bulletin.
2: এবং নাম হলো শারদীয়া বন্দনা। 35ও হলো মহালয়া, কিন্তু 36 এলো ষষ্ঠীতে। কেন হলো? এইখানে কিন্তু একটা বিতর্ক তৈরি হয়ে গেল। মহালয়ার দিন কি করে দেবী দুর্গার আবাহন, দেবী দুর্গার কথা বলছে, তখন তো হওয়ার 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

Well, well, well, a very warm welcome and a very good afternoon to all my dear listeners. This is RJ Oyon welcoming you to another beautiful edition of Musical Bandbox, only on your favorite 100.1 FM Gold. Well, today, the dear listeners, there is no ordinary afternoon. There is something different in the air, something extraordinary in the sounds around us, and something almost magical in the way our beloved city has begun to breathe. Today is Mohaloya. That beautiful, emotionally charged morning that brings it the announcement of the arrival of Ma Durga. The day when anticipation transforms into a celebration, when the familiar rhythm of everyday life begins to surrender to the magnificent madness of Durga Puja. And when the heart of Kolkata begins beating to a rhythm that belongs exclusively to this time of the year. Just take a moment. Take a moment to imagine the city around you. The sound of the dhak traveling through the streets, the excitement of the people gathering in thousands, the familiar faces meeting after maybe months, the gentle autumn breeze carrying the promise of festivities, and those unmistakable, fantastic sounds that a city has finally found its favorite reason to celebrate. At Eden Gardens today, the gathering of people has already reflected the enormous excitement surrounding this occasion. Across the city, the roads are beginning to feel the festive rush. Arrangements are being made to help people move safely, and every passing hour seems to bring Kolkata a little closer to its grandest celebration. And isn't that the beauty of Durga Puja, listeners? It simply

doesn't arrive on a calendar, right? It arrives in our conversation, in our memories, in our neighborhoods, in the sounds of the dark, and in that inexplicably happiness that makes even an ordinary street feel extraordinary. So wherever you are this afternoon, traveling through the city, enjoying a quiet moment at home, preparing for the days ahead, or simply listening to us maybe with a cup of tea, let us celebrate this beautiful beginning together. Stay right here with me, because Musical Bandbox is ready to accompany you through its wonderful Mohaloya afternoon with music, memories, and the unmistakable spirit of our very own Kolkata. This is RJ Oyun, and let the celebration begin right away, right now. Happy listening.

Well, welcome back to Musical Bandbox, only on 100.1 FM Gold. Well, whatever Don McLean says, going for the gold, I am not going for the gold, because gold today is Durga Puja, as we know. And Mahalaya is right on its way. So welcome back to Musical Bandbox. I am RJ Oyon, keeping you company on a day when Kolkata seems to have rediscovered every reason to smile. You know, dear listeners, one of the most remarkable things about Durga Puja is that the festival belongs to everyone. It belongs to the person who has spent months designing a magnificent pandal, to the artisan who has worked patiently on an idol, to the shopkeeper waiting for the festive rush, to the street vendor hoping for a rewarding season, and to the countless of people who saved their finest clothes and their happiest memories for these few extraordinary days. It also belongs to the children, listeners, who can hardly contain their excitement, to the young people planning their pandal hopping routes, to the parents trying to keep everyone together in the crowd, to those who return to Kolkata from distant cities and countries just to experience this familiar magic once again. And look around you. The city is already changing. At certain places, traffic diversions, temporary pedestrian arrangements are becoming a part of this festive landscape. The crowds are growing, the streets are getting busier, and the authorities and organizers are working to help people move through the celebrations safely. But beneath all that activity, listeners, lies something far more beautiful. A collective feeling of belonging. For these few days, strangers exchange smiles. Neighbors become companions. The entire community come together to create something unforgettable. Durga Puja reminds us that happiness becomes even more meaningful when it is shared. And perhaps that is why Mahalaya feels so special. It is the threshold between waiting and welcoming, between preparation and participation, between the quiet anticipation of autumn and the magnificent celebration that lies ahead. So wherever the festive crowds take you, listeners, please remember to be patient. Follow traffic advisories, respect the pedestrian arrangements, and look out for one another. That's the true spirit of celebration. Because the true spirit lies not merely upon something superficial, does not lie merely upon something that you have known for the ages. The true spirit lies in the journey joyful and safe for everyone. Happy listening. Stay tuned to 100.1 FM Gold. This is RJ Oyon with you, and I promise you that we are going to have a blast this afternoon. Happy listening.

Today, on this occasion, listeners, let me tell you a story. A story that does not belong to one particular family, one particular neighborhood, or even one particular generation. It is a story that belongs to Kolkata. And perhaps, somewhere in the story, you might discover a little piece of yourself. How about that? Once upon a time, in a small little lane somewhere in North Kolkata, there lived a little girl named Mishti. For Mishti, Durga Pujo was the most wonderful time of the year. Not because of the expensive clothes her parents bought for her, not because of the delicious food waiting for her, and not even because of the magnificent pandals that transformed the city into a gallery of extraordinary art. For Mishti, Durga Pujo meant one thing above everything else. It meant her father would finally come home. Her father worked in a distant city and could visit Kolkata only a few times a year. Every autumn, without fail, he would return before the arrival of Ma Durga, and every year, Mishti would stand beside the window, counting the days, asking her mother the same question every day. Ma, when will Baba come? Her mother would smile and point towards the sky. Look at those clouds, Mishti. Look at the kash flowers. Ma is coming. And Baba will definitely come too. And Mishti believed her. Then one morning she would hear that unmistakable sound traveling through the neighborhood. Dhak. Another beat. Dhak, dhak. And suddenly the world seemed different. The streets were brighter. The people were happier. The air carried a fragrance she could never quite describe. Somewhere, an artisan was putting the finishing touches of an idol. Somewhere else, a group of young volunteers was decorating a pandal. Shopkeepers were arranging their finest displays, street vendors were preparing for the crowds, and children were running through the lanes with the kind of excitement that only childhood can understand. Kolkata was getting ready to welcome her daughter. And Mishti was waiting to welcome her father. Then came the morning. The morning when her father finally arrived, she ran towards him, wrapped her arms around him, and held him so tightly that he laughed. Mishti, have you grown taller? No, Baba, she replied. You have been away for too long. And that, dear listeners, was her entire understanding of distance, love, and time. For the next few days, they wandered through the city together. They stood before the magnificent idols, admired the lights, tasted the festive delicacies, and joined the crowds, moving from one pandal to other. Her father told her stories about Durga Pujas of his own childhood, about the simpler celebrations of an earlier Kolkata, about friends who had grown old, and about the people who were no longer around, but whose memories returned every autumn. And Mishti listened. Listened with wide eyes. Often she asked, Baba, does Ma Durga come back every year? Her father looked at the idol before them and smiled. Yes, my little one, she comes back every year. But why does she leave us then? For a moment, he had no answer. Then he gently held her hand. Perhaps, Mishti, some beautiful things have to leave us so that we understand how much they mean to us. She did not understand it completely then. She was too young to understand the strange relationship between happiness and longing, between celebration and separation. But she would remember those exact words. Well, years passed. Mishti grew up. The little girl who once sat beside the window waiting for her father became a young woman with dreams of her own. Her father grew older. His hair turned grey, and the long walks through the crowded streets became more tiring for him. Yet, every Mahalaya, when the city awakened to the sound of the dhak, something extraordinary happened. He would look at Mishti and ask, So, where are we going this year? And she would laugh. Wherever you want to go, Baba. But life, as we all know, does not always allow us to preserve our favorite traditions, right? One autumn, her father fell ill. For the first time in years, he could not accompany her to the pandals. The festive lights appeared outside their window, the streets were filled with laughter, and the familiar sounds of the dhak traveled through the night.
But something so important, something so desperate was missing. Well, listeners, we'll get to know more about the story. We'll get to explore more about what happened to Mishti and her father and the family inn. But before that, we get to listen to one of the songs. Stay tuned to 100.1 FM Gold. Do not go anywhere because this is Mohalla Special and we are in with lots and lots of stories.

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We are celebrating the very special episode of Mohaloya on Musical Bandbox. And here, we were telling a story. A very short story, a beautiful one. And let's see what happens in the future days. Something was missing. Mishti sat beside her father, holding his hand. Outside, Kolkata was celebrating. Inside, her little home was quiet. Her father looked towards the window. Mishti, can you hear it? She nodded. The dhak? Yes, he whispered. Ma has arrived. Mishti smiled through her tears. Baba, we will go pandal hopping next year. I promise. He looked at her for a long moment, then gently squeezed her hand. Of course, my little one, next year. That night, Mishti understood something she had never understood as a child. Durga Pujo was not simply about the places they visited. It was about the person walking beside her. It was not about how magnificent the lights were, but how and about whose face she turned towards when the lights came on. It was not about how many pandals they covered, but about the memories they carried home. For the first time, the festival felt as beautiful as it was fragile. And perhaps that is the strange magic of Durga Puja. It gives us immense happiness, dear listeners. But it also reminds us that time is passing. It brings families together, but it makes us remember those who cannot return. It fills our heart with people, yet sometimes makes us think of someone we wish were standing right beside us. The following year, Mishti returned to the lane. The same little lane. But this time her father was no longer there. The window beside which she had waited as a child was still there. The neighborhood had changed a little. Some shops had disappeared, new buildings had come up, and the pandals were more spectacular than she remembered. But when the dhak began to play, she closed her eyes. And suddenly, she was a little girl again. She could almost hear her father's laughter. She could almost feel his hand holding hers as they walked through the crowds. She could almost hear him asking the familiar question. So, where are we going this year? A tear rolled down her cheek, but she smiled. Because she finally understood what her father had meant years back. Some beautiful things leave us, but they do not entirely disappear. They remain in the traditions we continue, the stories we tell, the songs we remember, and the love we carry forward. That evening, Mishti went to a neighborhood pandal. There, she saw a little girl standing beside her father, pulling at his hand and excitedly pointing towards the idol. Baba, look, Ma Durga has come. The father bent down, lifted his daughter into his arms and smiled. Mishti stood watching them for a moment. And in that little scene, she found a reason to smile again. Perhaps this was what Durga Puja had always been about. Not simply the arrival of a goddess, but the return of hope. Not merely the celebration of victory over evil, but the celebration of everything good that still survives within us. Not just the beauty of the pandals, but the lights, the clothes, the food, and the music. But also the beautiful, complicated, extraordinary emotions that make us human. And somewhere in the heart of Kolkata, the dhak continued to play. The city continued to celebrate and Mishti continued to remember. Because every autumn, Ma Durga returns. And with her, we welcome home a thousand

memories, 1,000 emotions, and 1,000 reasons to believe that love in its own beautiful way always finds its way back to us. So here is, listeners, a perfect song, a particular song, to make you feel and remember of all those days that you might have crossed celebrating Durga Puja for so many years. But you know, they do not leave us. The day, just like Mishti, always stays. Ma Durga always returns, and Father always smiles up there.

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2: Well, listeners, there's another reason why Mohalaya touches our hearts so deeply. And that is the beauty of the season itself. Look at the sky, notice the softness of the afternoon light, the gentle movement of the breeze, and that particular feeling of autumn.

0: which seems to arrive with a promise. The kash phool or the kash flowers sway along the fields, the clouds drift across the blue sky, and nature itself seems to be preparing a beautiful welcome for the goddess. And then comes the sound, the unmistakable, heart-stirring rhythm of the dhak. There are sounds we hear, then there are sounds we feel. The dhak belongs to the second category. Its beats seem to travel straight through the streets and into our hearts. And even before we see a pandal or an idol, a few beats of the dhak can tell us that something extraordinary is happening. And how can we forget the artistry, right? The intricate decorations, the imagination behind the pandals, the expressive eyes of Ma Durga. Everything reminds us that there is some divinity in it. The countless hours of dedication turns the creative vision into magnificent works of art. And behind this spectacular celebration are definitely people, listeners, whose names we never know. The artisans, the decorators, the electricians, the volunteers, the cleaners, drivers, vendors, countless others whose efforts make the festival possible as we look today. Durga Puja is, therefore, not merely a celebration of the grandeur. No, listeners. It is a celebration of human imagination, craftsmanship, devotion, hard work, and the extraordinary capacity of a community to create a beauty together. And perhaps the most beautiful part is that every person experiences this festival differently. For some, it is a deeply spiritual occasion. For others, it's a reunion with family and friends. For some, it's about art and culture. For others, it is about the joy of food, music, fashion, and wandering through the familiar streets that suddenly look entirely new. Yet somehow, all these different experiences come together under one magnificent name, the Durga Puja. That, dear listeners, is the charisma of Kolkata. A city knows how to celebrate its traditions while continually reinventing the way it expresses them. Well, we'll listen to more such songs on 100.1 FM Gold. Well, this is a place where you come to listen to songs, but today is Mohalla, a special listener, so pardon me if I'm talking too much on it, but I hope you're having a wonderful afternoon. If you're out there somewhere listening to radio, that means you want some alone time or you want to stay by yourself. So I, RJ Oyun, I will be here with you just so that you have the perfect companion with the songs, with the voice, and with the stories. Happy listening.
1: I saw love, and the first time you touched me,

And you know, dear listeners, there is one fascinating little world within Durga Puja that we often overlook while admiring its grandeur. That is the world of the people who make the celebration move. Think of the young volunteers standing at the crossings, directing visitors with tired feet but cheerful faces. The artisans who have spent months breathing life into the clay. The flower sellers arranging their marigolds and lotuses before the sunrise. The little food stalls where the aroma of freshly prepared delicacies draw strangers into conversations. And the photographers waiting patiently for that one perfect frame of a mother holding her child's hand before goddess. Think of the elderly gentleman sitting on his balcony, watching the city transform, or a group of friends who have made a tradition of meeting at the same pandal every year, no matter how far life takes them apart. Every one of these people carries a different Durga Puja within their heart. For someone, it is a livelihood. For someone else, it is an artistic achievement. For another, it's a reunion, a prayer, or simply a much-needed escape from the ordinary rhythm of life. And that is what makes this festival so endlessly fascinating, listeners. Because there is no single way to experience Durga Puja, because the festival becomes as unique as the heart that celebrates it. Perhaps that is why when we walk through the streets of Kolkata during these days, we are not merely witnessing a festival. We are witnessing thousands of little human stories unfolding simultaneously, each with its own beginning, its own emotions, and its own beautiful reason to celebrate. Well, we will celebrate here at Akashvani Kolkata and you at your home in our own favorite and different ways. But for that, you need to stay tuned to 100.1 FM Gold, because we are about to be coming with back-to-back two songs, both by none other than Taylor Swift. 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

And as we come to the end of tonight's program of Musical Bandbox, may you carry that feeling with you. May this Durga Pujo bring you closer to the people you love, and may it remind you to cherish every moment you share. Thank you for listening, dear listeners. Stay safe, stay joyful, and keep the spirit of Kolkata alive in your hearts. And now, before the show ends, we will listen to one final song. But stay tuned to 100.1 FM Gold, because this is your one-stop solution for your fantastic and incredible evening. 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

0: This is Akashwani, the news read by Nishit Kumar. Delhi police has made extensive security arrangements in the New Delhi area to ensure public safety in view of the call of protest at Jantar Mantar by the CJP today. Police personnel are deployed at multiple checkpoints in New Delhi district. Talking to media, Deputy Commissioner of Delhi Police Kumar Abhishek said that extensive arrangements have been made to ensure public order is not disrupted in the area. He said that preventive checks have been implemented in the New Delhi area. The DCP also informed that some individuals have been detained who were planning to participate in today's protest. Meanwhile, Deputy Commissioner of Delhi Traffic Police, Vikash Kumar, said that they are facilitating commuters to take alternate routes as traffic is regulated in the New Delhi area. The BJP today said that its victory in the recent by-polls has proved that democracy has crushed the attempts of those who want to spread anarchy in the country. Addressing a press conference in New Delhi today, BJP MP Ravi Shankar Prasad said that BJP is not against peaceful protests, but the opposition parties are resorting to street protests to compensate for their electoral losses. He also accused the opposition parties of creating hardships to the people of Delhi for the past 3 to 4 days through their protests. A Delhi court today convicted former AAP councillor Tahir Hussain for abetment to rioting in a case related to 2020 Northeast Delhi riots in the Dayalpur area. Additional sessions judge Praveen Singh convicted Hussain under the relevant sections of the IPC. In July, Delhi court had convicted Hussain and 4 others in a case related to the killing of Intelligence Bureau officer Ankit Sharma during the 2020 Northeast Delhi riots. Raksha Mantri Rajnath Singh has said that India is closely monitoring developments in its neighbourhood and beyond, along with their strategic implications amid major changes in modern warfare and the global security order. Addressing Exercise Tarang Shakti 2026 at Jodhpur Air Force Station today, the Defence Minister said the established world order was changing rapidly while the shape of the emerging global order remained uncertain. India has slammed Pakistan and the United Nations for spreading lies and falsehoods about Jammu and Kashmir, asserting that the Union Territory is and will always remain an integral and inalienable part of India. India exercised its right of reply during a discussion on decolonization in the 4th Committee of the UN General Assembly in New York today. Member of Parliament Mahima Kumari Mewar responded to a statement by Pakistan's representative. In a post on X, India at the UN in New York said Mewar had accused Pakistan of misusing the UN platform to spread false claims about Jammu and Kashmir.
1: It is regrettable that Pakistan continues to abuse this August forum by peddling lies and falsehoods about the Indian Union Territory of Jammu and Kashmir. We call upon Pakistan to stop the grave and honor

0: ongoing human rights violation in the areas illegally occupied by it, where the population is in open revolt against Pakistanese military occupation, repression, brutality and illegal exploitation of resources.
1: The portals of Sri Hemkund Sahib, the renowned Sikh pilgrimage site in Chamoli district of Uttarakhand, has been closed for winter today. The final ardas was performed at 12:30 p.m., following which the portals were closed at 1 p.m. in accordance with religious traditions. Prime Minister Narendra Modi has extended greetings to the people on the occasion of Mahalaya. In a social media post, Mr. Modi wished that the blessings of Ma Durga bring happiness, compassion and hope to society. He wished that peace and prosperity prevail all around. Mahalaya is being observed today, marking the traditional invocation of goddess Durga and heralding the arrival of Durga Puja, Bengal's biggest annual festival. According to the traditional Hindu belief, the day marks the culmination of Pitru Paksha, the fortnight dedicated to paying homage to departed ancestors, and the beginning of Devi Paksha. Deputy Director Akashwani Raipur Vikalp Shukla passed away this afternoon following a severe heart attack. A dedicated officer of the Indian Information Service, Mr. Shukla was a pillar of public broadcasting in Chhattisgarh. He was renowned for his exceptional contribution in news operations and reporting. Throughout his career, he was a prominent face of public broadcasting. The Akashwani family extends its profound condolences to his bereaved family. In men's cricket, India will face West Indies in the third T20 International at Holkar Stadium in Indore tomorrow. The match will begin at 7 p.m. The five-match series is leveled at 1-1 after West Indies defeated India by 6 wickets in the second T20 in Ranchi last evening. And with that, we end this news bulletin. Thank you.

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1: This is Akashwani, the news read by Nishit Kumar. The BJP today said that its victory in the recent bipolls has proved that democracy has crushed the attempts of those who want to spread anarchy in the country. Addressing a press conference in New Delhi today, BJP MP Ravi Shankar Prasad said the BJP is not against peaceful protests, but the opposition parties are resorting to street protests to compensate for their electoral losses. He also accused the opposition parties of creating hardships to the people of Delhi for the past 3 to 4 days through their protests. The BJP MP further said that the country will be run by democracy and through accountability by those elected to the parliament. He also accused the leader of the opposition in the Lok Sabha, Rahul Gandhi, of tarnishing the image of constitutional institutions.
2: The BJP would like to particularly highlight stellar performance of the party in Bengal, in Assam, in Pondicherry. NDA has happened when the whole movement for anarchy is going on in Delhi and various parts of the country. Hum protest ke khilaf nahi karte hain, swabhavik hai, loktantra mein hona bhi chahiye. Lekin aapne apni haar ke karan sadak ke protest ko weaponize kar liya hai.
1: The Delhi police has made extensive security arrangements in the New Delhi area to ensure public safety in view of the call of protest at Jantar Mantar by the CJP today. Police personnel are deployed at multiple checkpoints in New Delhi district. Talking to the media, Deputy Commissioner of Delhi Police Kumar Abhishek said that extensive arrangements have been made to ensure public order is not disrupted in the area. He said that preventive checks have been implemented in the New Delhi area. The DCP also informed that some individuals have been detained who were planning to participate in today's protest. Deputy Commissioner of Delhi Traffic Police Vikash Kumar said that they are facilitating commuters to take alternate routes as traffic is regulated in the New Delhi area. The government is likely to announce a policy on stockpiling of critical minerals within a month, a move which is expected to ensure the supply of these resources to strategic sectors like defence, aerospace and energy, according to Secretary of Mines Keshav Chandra. He said the government is also working on 4 dedicated critical minerals processing parks across Gujarat, Maharashtra, Andhra Pradesh and Odisha to fast-track value addition for key battery materials. Critical minerals such as copper, lithium, nickel, cobalt and rare earth elements are essential raw materials required to fuel the growth of clean energy technologies and their expanding uses across wind turbines, electricity networks, electric vehicles and battery manufacturing. So the National Investigation Agency, NIA, has registered a case to investigate last month's mid-air cockpit attack on Captain Smit Machar aboard a Fly Dubai flight. The case has been registered under the relevant provisions of the Anti-Hijacking Act 2016 and the Unlawful Activities Prevention Act 1967. Captain Machar, who hails from Gujarat, was stabbed and seriously injured by his co-pilot in the cockpit of Fly Dubai flight while travelling from Dubai to Tel Aviv on the 30th of last month. The flight was carrying 174 passengers, including 27 children. Several leaders across the world praised the bravery of Captain Machar, who saved the lives of passengers despite being injured. A Delhi court today convicted former AAP councillor Tahir Hussain for abetment to rioting in a case related to the 2020 Northeast Delhi riots in the Dayalpur area. Additional Sessions Judge Praveen Singh convicted Hussain

under the relevant sections of IPC. The court listed the matter for hearing arguments on the quantum of sentence against Hussein on November 16th. In July, a Delhi court had convicted Hussein and four others in a case related to the killing of Intelligence Bureau officer Ankit Sharma during the 2020 Northeast Delhi riots. Russian strikes killed at least 11 people and injured 16 others in Ukraine's Zaporizhzhia region, officials said today, a day after US President Donald Trump announced a deal to buy Russian diesel. Mikhailo Semikin, the head of the regional military administration, alleged that Russian aerial bombs hit residential building in Zaporizhzhia. Russia and Ukraine are locked in a long-range aerial war while their armies remain largely deadlocked on the front line more than 4.5 years since Moscow's military operation. Mahalya is being observed today, marking the traditional invocation of goddess Durga and heralding the arrival of Durga Puja, Bengal's biggest annual festival. According to traditional Hindu belief, the day marks the culmination of Pitru Paksha, the fortnight dedicated to paying homage to departed ancestors, and the beginning of Devi Paksha. With the invocation of goddess Durga, the countdown to Durga Puja begins, filling the air with devotion, anticipation, and a festive spirit. And with that, we end this news bulletin.

0: good to come back on this one. Actually, what exactly has happened on this, I just want to know about that.
1: Okay.
0: My second question is, when market was very down, I bought 50 shares of a company.
1: Yeah.
0: In that, what happened, 40 got executed, 10 showing as short. All day, next day also, it was showing 10 short. Then I got a message saying that it is under auction. No sooner it get auctioned, then you will get back that 10 also. Then after that, that 10 short, what was it was showing, that also vanished.
1: Okay.
0: Then I bought at a specific limit price only. I bought it. 40 also bought at a limit price. Whatever I put the price at, it was got procured. The 10 shot is showing auctioned. No sooner it get auctioned completed, then you will get. Then I could not make out the actual weighted average rate for that one. At what price it could get? What exactly?
1: All right. All right, I think Mr. Prasad, your first question is relating the PERM, the PERM problem. Why did the IT sector rally? Well, we were doing an assessment and we found only 2% of the workforce of these companies effectively gets impacted by this new permanent labor certification problem, the suspension which is put. And you know, H-1B already is under $103,000, fee, so which they haven't stopped. So what these companies do, they take the professionals from here and they work and then they can always come back. It's only about the settlement. When you're doing a long-term settlement on green card, you know, settle down in U.S., you have to really, be looking at. So and luckily, TCS results that they came out to be very good. Even the outlook was very good, Mr. Prasad. So that led to the rally. So I think we defied the whole news and the whole announcement, and which was very good, actually. Your negative news coming and the market celebrated in positive. Then I think your second problem is more related to CAS, the closing auction session, which has been happening. Maybe, Mr. Prasad, because I need to go into details as to what exactly happened. You said they were 10 short and then suddenly they also disappeared. Maybe there was a settlement related issue on the weighted average price. So you will have to contact your broker. Through the broker, you will be able to know as to where exactly those shares disappeared or what happened. Because if the price doesn't match, then they put it on auction and then the shares all of a sudden then disappear from your account. So I think you should contact your broker. CAS is causing problems. In fact, SEBI is taking suggestions from people to either go back to the old system or do modifications in the system. So yes, I completely relate to what you're saying. And my full sympathies with what has happened, but I hope you haven't lost too much of money. But I would advise you to go back to your broker. This is a classic CS problem which we people have been facing because of the weighted average method.
2: And Sharadji, you know what Mr. Prasad was asking about the US perm freeze, why it hasn't affected the IT sector here really. I was reading somewhere that one of the Indian IT companies actually said that actually it's very few Indian companies who have been applying for this certificate, in the last few years. It's more of the US companies which have been
1: Just 2%.
2: Yeah, it's so applying for this for their employees.
1: In fact, our commerce minister said it might turn out to be beneficial for us.
2: Right.
1: You never know. It might help in retaining the talent here in the long run.
2: So let's take the next call coming in from Bhilai. Ravi Narayan is online with us. Mr. Narayan, welcome to Market Mantra. Please ask your question.
3: Thank you, ma'am. Dr. Saab, good evening.
1: Good evening.
3: Get well soon.
1: Thank you.
3: Mera question jo hai, abhi jo market driven jo volatility hai,
1: ji,
3: usko jo hai domestic institutional investors ho ya fir individuals ho, wo kitna kis had tak usko offset karte honge. ये इसको इसको क्वांटिफाई कर सकते हैं क्या और इसके कारण से कुछ इसका कोई रोल है क्या और क्या इसका दारोमदार है ये मैं जानना चाह रहा था.
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0: will wait for what is going to happen on the bond yields if they again start rising. And the developments in West Asia, of course, will be paramount.
1: Right. Sharad ji, karyakram mein bhaag lene ke liye aapka bahut bahut dhanyawad.
0: Dhanyawad. Thank you so much.
2: And before we close, a reminder of the headlines. Indian stock markets snap their 8-week losing streak. Sensex and Nifty gains around 0.5%. Wall Street wraps up week with notable gains. And global

0: This is Akashvani, the news read by Reshma Tiwari. The Delhi police has made extensive security arrangements in the New Delhi area to ensure public safety in view of the call of protest at Jantar Mantar by CJP today. Police personnel are deployed at multiple checkpoints in New Delhi district. Talking to the media, Deputy Commissioner of Delhi Police, Kumar Abhishek, said that extensive arrangements have been made to ensure public order is not disrupted in the area. He said that preventive checks have been implemented in the New Delhi area. The DCP also informed that some individuals have been detained who were planning to participate in today's protest. Deputy Commissioner of Delhi Traffic Police, Vikash Kumar, said that they are facilitating commuters to take alternate routes as traffic is regulated in the New Delhi area. The BJP today said that its victory in the recent by-polls has proved that democracy has crushed the attempt of those who want to spread anarchy in the country. Addressing a press conference in New Delhi today, BJP MP Ravi Shankar Prasad said that BJP is not against peaceful protests, but the opposition parties are resorting to street protests to compensate for their electoral losses. He also accused the opposition parties of creating hardships to the people of Delhi for the past 3 to 4 days through their protests. The BJP MP further said that the country will be run by democracy and through accountability by those elected to parliament. He also accused the leader of opposition in Lok Sabha, Rahul Gandhi, of tarnishing the image of constitutional institutions.
1: The BJP would like to particularly highlight stellar performance of the party in Bengal, in Assam, in Pondicherry, NDA has happened when the whole movement for anarchy is going on in Delhi and various parts of the country. We don't do it against protest. We should also be in the people. But you have protest ko weaponized kar liya hai.
0: The National Investigation Agency, NIA, has registered a case to investigate last month's mid-air cockpit attack on Captain Smith Machar aboard a Fly Dubai flight. The case has been registered under the relevant provisions of the Anti-Hijacking Act 2016 and the Unlawful Activities Prevention Act 1967. Captain Machar, who hails from Gujarat, was stabbed and seriously injured by his co-pilot in the cockpit of Fly Dubai flight while travelling from Dubai to Tel Aviv on the 30th of last month. A Delhi court today convicted former Aam Aadmi Party councillor Tahir Hussain for abetment to rioting in a case related to the 2020 Northeast Delhi riots in the Dayalpur area. Additional Sessions Judge Praveen Singh convicted Hussain under relevant sections of IPC. In July, Delhi court had convicted Hussain and four others in a case related to the killing of Intelligence Bureau officer Ankit Sharma during the 2020 Northeast Delhi riots. External Affairs Minister S. Jaishankar has called for reform of the UN Security Council, saying India and Africa cannot remain underrepresented in global decision-making. Addressing a gathering at the Adwa Victory Memorial Museum in Addis Ababa, Jaishankar called for fair African representation in both permanent and non-permanent membership and recalled India's efforts during its 2023 G20 presidency to secure permanent membership for the African Union. Russian strikes killed at least 15 people and injured 16 others in Ukraine's Zaporizhia region, officials said today, a day after US President Donald Trump announced a deal to buy Russian diesel. Mikhailo Semikin, the head of the regional military administration, alleged that Russian aerial bombs hit residential buildings in Zaporizhia. Russia and Ukraine are locked in a long-range aerial war, while their armies remain largely deadlocked on the front line more than 4.5 years since Moscow's military operation. Mahalaya is being observed today, marking the traditional invocation of Goddess Durga and heralding the arrival of Durga Puja, Bengal's biggest annual festival. According to traditional Hindu belief, the day marks the culmination of Pitrapaksh and the fortnight dedicated to paying homage to departed ancestors and the beginning of Devi Paksha. And that is the end of this news bulletin.
2: 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Before we start today's Western Waves program only on 100.1 FM Gold, here is a very important warning only and only for you. Light to moderate thunderstorm and lightning accompanied with light to moderate rain and gusty wind with speed approximately 30 to 40 kilometers per hour very likely to affect over parts of Birbhum, East Bardhaman districts during the next 2 to 3 hours from 6:10 p.m. today. Today means 10-10-2026. I repeat, light to moderate thunderstorm and lightning accompanied with light to moderate rain and gusty wind with speed approximately 30 to 40 kilometers per hour very likely to affect over some parts of Birbhum, East Bardhaman districts during the next 2 to 3 hours from 6:10 p.m. today. This has been a yellow warning, so make sure that all your loved ones are safe and secured at their homes. And if they are not informed, kindly call them up and let them know that there has been an emergency situation so that they stay safe and they stay absolutely fine. We'll resume today's journey. Stay tuned to 100.1 FM Gold. Sony.

Shubho Mahaloya Kolkata, and a very good evening to everyone tuning in to 100.1 FM Gold. Well, the day has finally arrived, right? The sound of Mahaloya is in the air. The city is beginning to dress up for the biggest celebration of the year. And you can already feel that unmistakable Durga Puja excitement building up all around us. The panels are taking shape, the lights are getting brighter, the shopping bags are getting heavier. And the smiles? Well, those are absolutely priceless. And what's better way to wrap this wonderful day than with a generous dose of Western music? Hello everyone, this is your friend RJ Oyun welcoming you to Western Waves, where the melodies are evergreen, the beats are infectious, and the energy never takes a back seat. So whether you are driving home, relaxing after a hectic day, or getting your puja wardrobe ready, or maybe simply enjoying the festive atmosphere, turn up the volume and let the music take over, because we have got a fantastic lineup waiting for you. So keep those spirits high, keep those feet tapping, and let the good times roll.

And there you go. That's how we set the mood here on Western Waves. If that didn't get your feet tapping, I don't know what will, because Mohaloya is here and the festive countdown has officially begun. We are keeping the energy right where it belongs. Up, up,

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So let's move on to our next musical treat. And let me remind you, listeners, you are on for a ride. So make sure that you are safe, healthy, and absolutely in peace, because these music will make you feel like the top of the world.

Now that was a song worth listening to, right? And I hope that you are enjoying the playlist as much as I am enjoying bringing it to you. There is something wonderful about a collection of Western songs, listeners. They can transport you across decades, introduce you to different musical styles, and remind you that a truly memorable melody never really grows old. Some songs make you want to get up and dance, some make you sing at the top of your voice, while others simply make you appreciate the beauty of music. And that brings me to an important question. Have you started planning your Durga Puja wardrobe yet? Or are you among those people who confidently says, there is still plenty of time, only to find themselves rushing around at the very last minute? Well, talking about last minute, we are at the last minute because it is Mahalaya and the day starts from tomorrow. And if you belong to the second category, I can assure you that you're certainly not alone, because there are plenty of people who think that there are plenty of time. But no, listeners, it is not. The countdown is on. The excitement is building by the minute. But remember, the best celebrations are the ones where we leave a little room for spontaneity. So make your plans, gather your friends, and leave some space for those unexpected moments that often become the best memories. Until then, keep the music your company, and here's another musical treat coming out right for you on Western Waves.

And there we go. Another song, another reason to smile, another little reminder that life becomes much more enjoyable when we make time for the things we love. This is Western Waves and I am RJ Oyon, keeping you company on 100.1 FM Gold on a Mohaloya special evening that feels absolutely perfect for music. You know, festivals have this wonderful ability to bring people together. Friends who haven't met for months suddenly start making plans, families begin organizing their outings, and even the busiest people find a little time to reconnect. And in Kolkata, Durga Puja is practically an invitation to step outside, explore the city, discover a new pandal and enjoy the atmosphere. Of course, there's always that one friend who says, let's start early, and another who arrives an hour late, but there's the person who wants to visit every single pandal in the city and also the only one who is already looking for the nearest place to sit down and have something to eat. Somehow, it all works out. And that's the part of the fun. So wherever you are and whatever your plans may be, I simply hope that this evening brings you a little more happiness and a lot of positive energy. And now let's move ahead with another song, keeping those spirits high because the musical journey continues.

Well, we have reached the halfway point of our musical evening, listeners, and what a lovely journey it has been so far. If you have just tuned in, well, a very warm welcome, first of all, to you. You are listening to Western Waves on 100.1 FM Gold, and I am RJ Oyon, spending this Mohaloya evening with some wonderful Western music. Now, I know that for many of you, Mohaloya is the day when the festive countdown truly begins. But tell me, what is the first thing that comes to your mind when you think of Durga Puja? Well, is it the magnificent pandals, the beautiful idols of Ma Durga, the new clothes, the delicious food, or those late night outings with your friends and family? What comes to your mind when you think of Durga Puja? For some people, I believe it's the excitement of discovering a beautifully decorated pandal. For others, it might be the joy of dressing up, taking photographs, and then there are those who believe that no puja is complete without a carefully planned food trial. Whatever your favorite part may be, the beauty of the festival lies in the fact that everyone finds something to look forward to. And perhaps that's why the anticipation itself is so, so enjoyable. But the most important part is the charm about songs that have stood the test of time. You hear the opening notes and before the singer even begins, you know exactly what's coming next. The puja songs that you listen day in and day out, on your bed, on your dining table, wherever you are, the big microphones giving you out those old aged songs. Well, that's the perfect nostalgia that you can be in. Well, as we move closer to Durga Puja now, I hope that you're also finding time to enjoy the little moments of anticipation. The festival isn't about those few days of celebration. It is also about the excitement that builds beforehand, the conversations, the preparations, the shared enthusiasm. So here's to good music. Good music, good company, and a city that knows how to celebrate like no other. I am RJ Oyon, and you are

Tuned in to 100.1 FM Gold. So let's keep this evening going with another favorite, beautiful, fantastic song by Jakob Collier, named as Heaven Butterflies.

Well, that was wonderful, isn't it? And I hope that you're still with me because we have more music coming your way. Now, here's a little thought for this Mahaloya evening. Sometimes, the simplest plans turns out to be the most enjoyable. You don't always need an elaborate itinerary, a reservation at a fancy restaurant, or a perfectly organized day to have a good time. Sometimes, all you need is a few good friends, a comfortable evening, a little laughter, and a playlist that gets everyone singing along. And during Durga Puja, Kolkata seems to understand this better than anywhere else. The streets become meeting points, familiar neighborhoods become destinations, and every corner seems to have a story to tell. You may head out just to visit one pandal and somehow found yourself walking through three different neighborhoods, meeting old friends, taking photographs and discovering a new favorite food stall all along the way. Of course, the city can get crowded. So remember to stay hydrated, look after your belongings and be considerate of the people around you while enjoying the festivities. And now let's return to our musical celebration, listeners. We have got more wonderful sounds waiting just for you, and we are going to make every minute count.

And we are moving towards the final stretch of Western Waves, but there is absolutely no reason to slow down. Mohaloya has brought with it the familiar excitement, and the coming days promise to be full of color, music and laughter. So instead of waiting any longer, here's the next song, only for you, only on 100.1 FM Gold. Make sure you do not run away anywhere, because the songs are making

And just like that, we have arrived at the final chapter of tonight's Western Waves. Isn't it amazing how quickly an evening passes without when you are surrounded by good music? It has been a wonderful pleasure spending this Mohara evening with you. And as we look ahead to Durga Puja, there is so much to be excited about. The lights, the decorations, the familiar faces, the new experiences, the food, and of course, the music that seems to accompany every celebration. Well, Mohalaya has a special place in the heart of Kolkata. It marks a moment of anticipation when the city begins looking forward to days ahead with renewed excitement. And today we have celebrated that spirit in our own little way through a collection of songs that have brought rhythm, energy, and a little extra brightness to this evening. Well, before we move to the final song, here's a reminder to make the most of the festive season. Spend time with your loved ones, reconnect with your old friends, explore something new, and don't forget to enjoy all those moments that you're spending today. Because everything that you spend, every time, every moment, these are gonna be the most memorable things that you will have in your life. So good night, listeners. Have a wonderful Pujo and Bolo Durga Mai Ki.

0: This is Akashvani, the news read by Ashish P. Abraham. The Delhi police has made extensive security arrangements in the New Delhi area to ensure public safety in view of the call of protest at Jantar Mantar by CJP today. Police personnel are deployed at multiple checkpoints in New Delhi district. Talking to the media, Deputy Commissioner of Delhi Police, Kumar Abhishek, said that extensive arrangements have been made to ensure public order is not disrupted in the area. He said that preventive checks have been implemented in the New Delhi area. The DCP also informed that some individuals have been detained who were planning to participate in today's protest. Deputy Commissioner of Delhi Traffic Police, Vikash Kumar, said that they are facilitating commuters to take alternate routes as traffic is regulated in the New Delhi area. The BJP today said that its victory in the recent by-polls has proved that democracy has crushed the attempt of those who want to spread anarchy in the country. Addressing a press conference in New Delhi today, BJP MP Ravi Shankar Prasad said that BJP is not against peaceful protests, but the opposition parties are resorting to street protests to compensate for the electoral losses. He also accused the opposition parties of creating hardships to the people of Delhi for the past 3 to 4 days through their protests. The BJP MP further said that the country will be run by democracy and through accountability by those elected to parliament. He also accused the leader of opposition in Lok Sabha, Rahul Gandhi, of tarnishing the image of constitutional institutions.
1: The BJP would like to particularly highlight stellar performance of the party in Bengal, in Assam, in Pondicherry. NDA has happened when the whole movement for anarchy is going on in Delhi and various parts of the country. Hum protest ke khilaf nahi karte hain, swabhavik hai loktantra mein hona bhi chahiye, lekin aapne apni haar ke karan sadak ke protest ko weaponize kar liya hai.
0: The National Investigation Agency has registered a case to investigate last month's mid-air cockpit attack on Captain Smith Machar aboard a Fly Dubai flight. The case has been registered under the relevant provisions of the Anti-Hijacking Act 2016 and the Unlawful Activities Prevention Act 1967. Captain Machar, who hails from Gujarat, was stabbed and seriously injured by his co-pilot in the cockpit of Fly Dubai flight while travelling from Dubai to Tel Aviv on the 30th of last month. A Delhi court today convicted former AAP councillor Tahir Hussain for abetment to rioting in a case related to the 2020 Northeast Delhi riots in the Dayalpur area. Additional Sessions Judge Praveen Singh convicted Hussain under relevant section of IPC. In July, a Delhi court had convicted Hussain and 4 others in a case related to the killing of Intelligence Bureau officer Ankit Sharma during the 2020 Northeast Delhi riots. External Affairs Minister S. Jaishankar has called for reform of the UN Security Council, saying India and Africa cannot remain underrepresented in global decision-making. Addressing a gathering at the Adwa Victory Memorial Museum in Addis Ababa, Jaishankar called for fair African representation in both permanent and non-permanent membership and recalled India's efforts during its 2023 G20 presidency to secure permanent membership for the African Union. Russian strikes killed at least 15 people and injured 16 others in Ukraine's Zaporizhia region, officials said today, a day after US President Donald Trump announced a deal to buy Russian diesel. Mikhailo Semikin, the head of the Regional Military Administration, alleged that Russian aerial bombs hit residential buildings in Zaporizhia. Russia and Ukraine are locked in a long-range aerial war while their armies remain largely deadlocked on the front line, more than 4.5 years since Moscow's military operation. Mahalaya is being observed today, marking the traditional invocation of goddess Durga and heralding the arrival of Durga Puja, Bengal's biggest annual festival. According to traditional Hindu belief, the day marks the culmination of Pitru Paksh, the fortnight dedicated to paying homage to departed ancestors and the beginning of Devi Paksha.

0: Investigation agency registers case to investigate attack on Captain Smith Macher aboard Fly Dubai flight. Delhi police detain several persons attempting to reach protest site. BJP says its victory in bipolls reaffirms faith in democracy, accuses opposition of disrupting public life through protests. Russian strikes kill 15 people in Ukraine's Zaporizhia region. And Reserve Bank of India directs banks to maintain 99% of required cash reserve ratio daily from October 16th. And now the news in detail. External Affairs Minister S. Jaishankar has called for reform of the UN Security Council, saying India and Africa cannot remain underrepresented in the global decision-making. Addressing a gathering at the Adwa Victory Memorial Museum in Ethiopian capital Addis Ababa, Dr. Jaishankar called for fair African representation in both permanent and non-permanent membership and recalled India's efforts during its 2023 G20 presidency to secure permanent membership for the African Union.
1: India and Africa cannot remain unrepresented in global decision making. And that is why India worked resolutely during its G20 presidency in 2023 to secure a permanent membership for the African Union. This decade has seen the UN slide steadily into irrelevance, helpless in the face of major challenges. Our objective is not merely to add more seats around an old table. It is to make global governance more democratic, more responsive, and more represented. And in doing so, make the United Nations itself more capable and more credible.
0: On the final leg of his three-nation African tour, Dr. Jaishankar urged Indian businesses to invest in the continent and call for stronger cooperation in food security, agriculture, and sustainable development. India has said the proposed interim trade agreement with the United States will be finalized in light of changing circumstances. Addressing members of Industry Chamber, PhD Chambers of Commerce and Industry in New Delhi today, Commerce and Industry Minister Piyush Goyal said the framework announced in February is being reassessed amid changes in the U.S. tariff landscape. He added that India is seeking more favorable tariff terms to ensure its goods remain competitive in the American market. Mr. Goyal said India is simultaneously pursuing trade agreements with several partners, including Israel, Chile, the Gulf Cooperation Council, and the Eurasian Economic Union. He said negotiations with Canada are progressing at a faster pace, while talks with the Southern African Customs Union are expected to begin shortly. Trade discussions with Mexico are also scheduled to commence next week. The minister further said the trade ministers of the UK and Canada will visit India next week. So the National Investigation Agency, NIA, has registered a case to investigate last month's mid-air cockpit attack on Captain Smith Macher aboard a Fly Dubai flight. The case has been registered under the relevant provisions of the Anti-Hijacking Act 2016 and the Unlawful Activities Prevention Act 1967. Captain Macher, who hails from Gujarat, was stabbed and seriously injured by his co-pilot in the cockpit of Fly Dubai flight while traveling from Dubai to Tel Aviv on the 30th of last month. The flight was carrying 174 passengers, including 27 children. Several leaders across the world praised the bravery of Captain Macher, who saved the lives of passengers despite being injured. Several protesters who attempted to reach the protest site at Jantar Mantar in New Delhi today were detained by Delhi police. Yesterday, Delhi police had denied permission for the protest called by CJP. Those who have been detained are gradually being released. In view of the protest called by the CJP against the Election Commission, heavy security arrangements are put in place across the national capital. Along with Delhi police officers and personnel, paramilitary personnel have been deployed to prevent any breach of law and order. Delhi police had denied permission for the demonstration, citing the prevailing law and order situation and prohibitory orders in New Delhi district. Special Commissioner of Police Law and Order Devesh Chandra Srivastava said that Delhi police is actively engaging with the public, urging them not to participate in any illegal protests. He added that it is ensuring that people do not take part in unauthorized protests, as doing so would be unlawful. He added that it is coordinating with all agencies, including the Central Armed Police Forces and police forces from neighboring states, to maintain law and order. Mr. Srivastava said that overall the situation is fully under control. The BJP today said that its victory in the recent bipolls has proved that democracy has crushed the attempts of those who want to spread anarchy in the country. Addressing a press conference in New Delhi today, BJP MP Ravi Shankar Prasad said that the BJP is not

0: against peaceful protests, but the opposition parties are resorting to street protests to compensate for their electoral losses. He also accused the opposition parties of creating hardships to the people of Delhi for the last 3 to 4 days through their protests. He also accused the leader of opposition in Lok Sabha, Rahul Gandhi, of tarnishing the image of constitutional institutions.
1: The BJP would like to particularly highlight stellar performance of the party in Bengal, in Assam, in Pondicherry. NDA has happened when the whole movement for anarchy is going on in Delhi and various parts of the country. Hum protest ke khilaf nahi karte hain, swabhavik hai loktantra mein hona bhi chahiye, lekin aapne apni haar ke karan sadak ke protest ko weaponize kar liya hai.
0: Defence Minister Rajnath Singh has emphasized the need to consider the aspirations, needs and changing circumstances of young people while formulating policies for them. Addressing the Narendra Mohan lecture in New Delhi today, Mr. Singh said the government is moving beyond the concept of policy for youth towards policy by youth and policy with youth in keeping with the changing needs of the times. He said that in a democracy, expressing dissent is a right, but spreading anarchy will not be accepted. The Defence Minister added that accountability of constitutional institutions is an integral part of democracy, but deliberately undermining their credibility cannot be accepted. The Delhi Metro Rail Corporation has informed that 45 metro stations, which were closed from 9 p.m. yesterday due to security reasons, will remain closed until 10 p.m. tonight. DMRC said that the situation will be reviewed further by the security agencies and necessary updates will be shared accordingly. A Delhi court today convicted former AAP councillor Tahir Hussain for abetment to rioting in a case related to 2020 Northeast Delhi riots in the Dayalpur area. Additional Sessions Judge Praveen Singh convicted Hussain under relevant sections of the IPC. The court listed the matter for hearing arguments on the quantum of sentence against Hussain on November 16th. In July, a Delhi court had convicted Hussain and four others in a case related to the killing of Intelligence Bureau officer Ankit Sharma during the 2020 Northeast Delhi riots. This is Akashwani giving you the news.
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0: Welcome back to the news at 9. Prime Minister Narendra Modi has completed 25 years in public service, a journey defined by the mantra of Janaseva se Desh Seva and a relentless commitment that continues. Guided by this vision for Seva and Sushasan, the government has been ceaselessly working towards achieving the goal of a Viksit Bharat by 2047. Through inclusive development and social empowerment, this dedication is transforming lives. Today, in our special series, we bring you an instance of how this vision has been translated into action through initiatives like the PM Janadhan Yojana.
3: Pradhan Mantri Jan Dhan Yojana has emerged as a cornerstone of India's financial inclusion journey since its launch in 2014 by Prime Minister Narendra Modi. With over 59 crore Jan Dhan accounts, the scheme has grown into the largest financial inclusion initiative in the world. The scheme has provided universal banking access for every household and has become the foundation for direct benefit transfers. It has helped save almost 3.5 lakh crore rupees by plugging leakages in welfare delivery. Addressing the centenary celebrations of Sri Ram College of Commerce in New Delhi last month, Prime Minister Narendra Modi had said that Jan Dhan Yojana has transformed India's banking landscape, and today almost every family in the country is connected to the banking system.
4: March 2014 tak desh ki 50% se zyada abadi ke paas bank account tak nahi the, aur jo banking system se bahar the wo zyada tar gareeb the, mahilaen thi, migrant laborer the, students the. 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
3: Rebecca Matthew from Goa said that Jan Dhan account has made her life easier as she is receiving pension directly into the bank account.
5: Before Modi ji, time was very tough for us. Jan Dhan Yojana gave us very big hope. Zindagi thodi aasan ho gayi hai. No line, no envelope of commission. हर महीने बैंक से मैसेज आ जाता है पेंशन

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1: As the world's largest financial inclusion initiative, the scheme is redefining access to banking for millions of underprivileged citizens. The Jan Dhan account holder can avail overdraft facility up to 10,000 rupees per household. With Dipendra Kumar, this is Anand Kumar for Akashvani News, Delhi.
2: The government is likely to announce a policy on stockpiling of critical minerals within a month, a move which is expected to ensure the supply of these resources to strategic sectors like defense, aerospace and energy, according to Secretary of Mines Keshav Chandra. He said the government is also working on 4 dedicated critical minerals processing parks across Gujarat, Maharashtra, Andhra Pradesh and Odisha to fast-track value addition for key battery materials. Ministry of Youth Affairs and Sports has said that under the ongoing 100-week Sankalp Abhiyan, initiatives like My Bharat and National Service Scheme mentored more than 1.06 lakh participants against substance abuse from across 200 designated institutions and adopted villages. Deputy Director Akashwani Raipur Vikalp Shukla passed away this afternoon following a severe heart attack. A dedicated officer of the Indian Information Service, Mr. Shukla was a pillar of public broadcasting in Chhattisgarh. He was renowned for his exceptional contribution in news operations and reporting. Throughout his career, he was a prominent face of public broadcasting. The Akashwani family extends its profound condolences to his bereaved family. This is Akashwani. To the news at 9.
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2: Welcome back. Russian strikes killed at least 15 people and injured 16 others in Ukraine's Zaporizhia region. The head of the regional military administration, Mykhailo Semykin, alleged that Russian aerial bombs hit residential buildings in Zaporizhia. Russia and Ukraine are locked in a long-range aerial war, while their armies remain largely deadlocked on the front line more than 4.5 years since Moscow's military operation. The latest attacks came a day after U.S. President Donald Trump said he had struck a deal to obtain diesel from Russia, a stunning reversal of years of U.S. pressure on Moscow over its war with Ukraine and an attempt to address high fuel prices ahead of the U.S. midterm elections. India's Puthul Sonowal became the first Indian to assure himself of a medal at the World Bowls, champion of champions, after reaching the semi-finals in New South Wales, Australia. After winning 5 of his 6 matches in the opening round earlier in the week, Sonowal began the day with a 5-0 victory over Botswana's Edwin Nyoka Jr. in his final Section 1 match. The win helped him top the group and advance to the last 8 stage. There he defeated Singapore's Harriman Yuen to book a place in the semi-finals and guarantee himself a medal. The Reserve Bank of India has said that the banks will need to maintain 99% of required cash reserve ratio, CRR, daily starting from October 16th, up from 90% at present. The move follows a review of the current liquidity condition in the banking system. And now, before we end the bulletin, the headlines once again. External Affairs Minister Dr. S. Jaishankar calls for UN Security Council reforms and greater representation of India and Africa. National Investigation Agency registers case to investigate attack on Captain Smith Macher aboard Fly Dubai flight. Delhi police detain several persons attempting to reach protest site. BJP says its victory in bipolls reaffirms faith in democracy, accuses opposition of disrupting public life through protests. Russian strikes kill 15 people in Ukraine's Zaporizhia region, and Reserve Bank of India directs banks to maintain 99% of required cash reserve ratio daily from October 16th. And that's all in the news at 9. Good night.

Spotlight. This is Akashvani. In the program Spotlight, now we bring you a discussion on World Mental Health Day, various initiatives by the Ministry of Health and Family Welfare. The participants are Dr. Rajesh Sagar, Professor of Psychiatry, AIIMS Delhi, and

0: and Meghna Bose, anchor.
1: World Mental Health Day is observed every year on October 10th to raise awareness about mental health and promote access to appropriate care and support. The Ministry of Health and Family Welfare reaffirmed its commitment to making mental health care accessible, affordable, inclusive and people-centered. Among the key initiatives highlighted by the ministry is TeleManas, the national tele-mental health program, which provides free, confidential and round-the-clock counseling through the toll-free helpline 14416. The ministry is also taking forward Man Jagriti to help strengthen community awareness, encourage timely help seeking and address the stigma surrounding mental health. In addition, mental health services have been also integrated into more than 1.83 lakh Ayushman Arogya Mandirs, while the district mental health program has been sanctioned for 767 districts. To discuss these initiatives and the broader importance of mental health care in India, we are joined by Dr. Rajesh Sagar, Professor of Psychiatry, AIIMS, New Delhi. Welcome to the program, sir.
2: Thank you.
1: World Mental Health Day is an opportunity to draw attention to mental health as an essential part of overall well-being. What are the major mental health challenges today and why is it important to address them through public health care?
2: Meghna, I think this is a very important question. That is, what are the major challenges with regard to mental health and how to address them? One, we should know that in India too, the burden is huge, and we know if the prevalence figure, that is 1 in 10, like 1% out of 10, they do have mental illness as such, and a whole lot of condition like depression, anxiety, substance use disorder. Even we have a major issue about suicide and even severe mental illness. So the burden is huge. At the same time, we have a huge treatment gap. I think that is also very important to know. About 80 to 90% is the treatment gap, what the survey has said. So what it means is when we say a treatment gap, out of 100 people who are there, only 10 to 20% they have effective treatment they seek, and the treatment is there for these people. So, and also we need to know that it is not only the individual problem, it affects the whole family, education attainment and whole productivity as well, because the mental illness has a direct link with the economics also. And to tell you that economics means people are absent from work, the productivity goes down, the efficiency goes down, and the economic loss is there. So that's also important to understand. The issue, the challenges about the treatment gap, the challenges about people, the lot of myths which are there among people about mental illness as such, like they go to faith healers, they go for different religious treatment, and they do not think it's a health issue. Public health care need to address these mental health as a fundamental component of health. I think that is very, very important. And the access to that also, one need to ensure the public health care, the access also need to be there.
1: The Ministry of Health and Family Welfare has been working to make mental health care more accessible through digital services, community awareness, and the expansion of healthcare facilities. The theme, as we all know, for the World Mental Health Day 2026 is Lived Experiences Heard, Real Voices, Real Change, emphasizes the importance of listening to people with mental health conditions. How can their experiences be better reflected in the way mental health care policies and services are designed and delivered?
2: First of all, I think this is a very important theme. Lived experiences heard, real voices, real challenge. What we have been focusing till now is the professional knowledge, scientific evidence, what is there in the test book and the guidelines and so on. So I think what is also important is to look from the patient perspective and the family perspective. Their voices need to be heard. I think that's the whole idea of this theme. But also they need to be meaningfully engaged in some of the programs and policies and so on. So till now it was thought that all the programs which are made are by the experts and the policy maker. But in the recent times, some efforts have been made to include them, to involve them actively so that some of the changes in the policies can come up. So this theme becomes very, very crucial and important. And what is being said, that even when we are designing these services, they need to be part of it. I think that is also crucial and important. And not only they, but also the caregivers and also are important. And even the, let's say about the research, what kind of research. So the patient group and the caregiver group can also direct towards these things, and even things like rehabilitation planning or even evaluation of mental health program. So in all these activities, the voices need to be heard.
1: One of the government's key initiative in this area is Telemanus, launched on October 10th, 2022. Through the toll-free number 14416, people can access free confidential mental health counseling and support at any time of any day. By October 2026, this helpline has received more than 47.75 lakh calls. Dr. Sagar, can you shed a light on the role of Telemanus in bridging the gap between people experiencing mental health difficulties and the professional support that they need, particularly in rural and underserved areas?
2: Yes, I think it has really been very, very important, and because many people had difficulty in accessing the services. So, and that was one of the major block or say, you know, obstacle that some of the services were not available within the vicinity of 100 kilometers, 500 kilometers. So now with this Telemanus, teleconsultation, one can seek a help, you know, very easily by just making a phone call, 14416, I think that's a number. And that is why we can see that till now, in almost, you can see 4 years, you have almost close to 48 lakh calls which have come up. And the other important thing is it's in the different languages it is there. So there people can talk and access. So again, to tell you, it is not just a phone call, but also it's the second tier is where the accessibility of services also will be there. So it will all depend that what kind of problem one has. So it has really made a very, very important beginning, and it has been much appreciated. And also let me tell you, it is a digital arm of a National Mental Health Program in our country, the Government of India launched in 1982, and we have a district mental health program covering all districts of the country. But this is the digital arm where one can seek a help by making a phone call, and there is a whole system is involved in this, and there are different guidelines are there. So I feel it has benefited many, many people who were otherwise hesitant to talk because there is a privacy in this. So the stigma component is also taken care of. So one can easily make a phone call and seek the benefit from this particular program of Telemanus.
1: As you talked about stigma, you know, despite growing awareness and the expansion of services, stigma remains a significant barrier. How can public service and public awareness campaigns, educational institutions and the media and community organizations work together to challenge these misconceptions and make seeking mental health support more socially acceptable?
2: Yes, I think this is very, very important because stigma is one of the major stumbling blocks. Because of stigma, people are not seeking help. In fact, let me tell you that when we were reviewing the district mental health program, how it started. So people who were in the close vicinity also were not seeking help, though the services were available. So there were some block, and we need to be aware of it. Stigma and discrimination, they are very, very important aspect. And so what we need, we all stakeholders need to work collectively and see that how we can cut down on stigma. And one of the efforts, in fact, what you have mentioned, Man Jagriti, I think is basically to address this only, because Telemanus again will not be enough unless we create awareness. So basically, it's to fight against the stigma is important. That is how people will come forward. And the way is to educate people and giving the best case example, like what are the success stories. And also, we need to also respect the autonomy, confidentiality, and so that people will be more confident to talk about their problems. Because why they are hesitant? Because they think that they will be labeled, they will be ridiculed, they will, you know, situation where people will embarrass them and so on. So I think it is important that as a society as a whole, if we are able to reduce the stigma, then obviously people will be much more comfortable to talk about their problems, not only talk, but even to seek help also. Efforts are there, and we hope that with this Jan Jagriti, which is again a very, very important term, Jagriti of the month. So to create awareness. So I think that would be very, very important.
1: Dr. Sagar, can you shed a light about what is being done to address mental health concerns among the youth of India, particularly in schools, colleges and workplaces?
2: What we know in metropolitan, yes, there are under CBSE, we have been involved with some of the activities of CBSE in the past, and mental health is important issue, and the creating awareness, some of the activities have been done and we have been actively involved now, and the need is recognized now, and all schools are very, very actively taking

0: taking part in such activities, and also about colleges. Even the UGC also has taken up an initiative, and Ministry of Education also has taken initiative for school, which we are part of it. So now one is what has in the recent time, what has happened, that everyone is aware about it. The mental health cannot be ignored, cannot be dismissed. And we all need to work together collectively to come out with a positive way. There is a program, school ambassadors are there, where the health promotion activities are there, and early identification is there. There is also some sub-schools, the referral systems are also there. Even in our clinic, sometimes many times a child is referred from a school, school teachers, school teachers are being trained. At AIIMS, we were training school teachers about 25 years ago, and to basically, we always believe that because school teachers are the important gatekeeper, like they are the one, if any problem is there in a child, they can identify much easier and quite early. They can inform parents. That is why the importance of parent-teacher meeting is, and which we have been saying, and they can refer also to hospital. So I think it's important some awareness has come by, but the point is what I'm saying is a metropolitan importance. But what is happening in rural schools, such places, remote places, I think I feel much more needs to be done with regard to mental health issues.
1: Very rightly said, Dr. Sagar. Now, as we conclude, World Mental Health Day reminds us that mental health deserves the same attention as physical health, and that seeking help should never be a source of shame. In one final thought, what is the most important change that India needs to make to build a society where mental health is understood, discussed openly?
0: So the important thing is the way we take care of physical health, similarly, we have to take care of emotional health also. And also we need to see that our society also need to see that how to, in a way, support people who have problem or distress, not to make fun of them. I think that also is important. And the message is also for the society, people, that how to lend a support to these people who have problems and distress. So I think and all we need to work together. So, and always we say no health without mental health. I think that also is very, very important. And we know that mental well-being is the integral component of health in the definition of health itself. But it's unfortunate that we talk about mental health only during Mental Health Day and only in some occasion. But I think that should be an integral part of everything, and we need to discuss much more often. So that will reduce the stigma, will create awareness, and we can be able to give a mentally healthier society overall. I think that becomes very important. And there are methods by which we can have early identification. And we all know that for mental health, early identification, early intervention gives a good outcome. And it's very easy to make diagnosis. And we don't require any sophisticated investigation. And it's almost completely treatable also. And there are many myths that, you know, the treatment is very costly. Medicine we have to take lifelong and so on. So we hope that with these, I think the positive change will come in the future.
1: Dr. Sagar, thank you so much for joining us on Spotlight and helping us understand the importance of accessible mental health care, the role of government initiatives, and the need to build a society where people can seek the support without fear or stigma. Thank you so much, sir.
0: Thank you. It was a pleasure talking to you.
2: 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This program was produced and presented by the News Services Division of Akashvani. 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
3: Spotlight.

0: in light of changing circumstances. Addressing members of Industry Chamber, PSD Chambers of Commerce and Industry in New Delhi today, Commerce and Industry Minister Piyush Goyal said the framework announced in February is being reassessed amid changes in the US tariff landscape. He added that India is seeking more favorable tariff terms to ensure its goods remain competitive in the American market. Mr. Goyal said India is simultaneously pursuing trade agreements with several partners, including Israel, Chile, the Gulf Cooperation Council, and the Eurasian Economic Union. The National Investigation Agency has registered a case to investigate last month's mid-air cockpit attack on Captain Smith Machar aboard a Fly Dubai flight. The case has been registered under the relevant provisions of the Anti-Hijacking Act 2016 and the Unlawful Activities Prevention Act 1967. Captain Machar, who hails from Gujarat, was stabbed and seriously injured by his co-pilot in the cockpit of Fly Dubai flight while travelling from Dubai to Tel Aviv on the 30th of last month. The flight was carrying 174 passengers, including 27 children. Several leaders across the world praised the bravery of Captain Machar, who saved the lives of passengers despite being injured. Several protesters who were attempted to reach the protest site at Jantar Mantar in New Delhi today were detained by Delhi police. Yesterday, Delhi police had denied permission for the protest called by CJP. Those who have been detained are gradually being released. In view of the protest called by CJP against the Election Commission, heavy security arrangements are put in place across the national capital. Along with Delhi police officers and personnel, paramilitary personnel have been deployed to prevent any breach of law and order. Delhi police had denied permission for the demonstration, citing the prevailing law and order situation and prohibitory orders in New Delhi district. Special Commissioner of Police, Law and Order, Devesh Chandra Srivastav, said that Delhi police is actively engaging with the public, urging them not to participate in any illegal protests. Mr. Srivastav said that overall, the situation is fully under control. The BJP today said that its victory in the recent bi-polls has proved that democracy has crushed the attempt of those who want to spread anarchy in the country. Addressing a press conference in New Delhi today, BJP MP Ravi Shankar Prasad said that BJP is not against peaceful protests, but the opposition parties are resorting to street protests to compensate for their electoral losses. He also accused the opposition parties of creating hardships to the people of Delhi for the past 3 to 4 days through their protests. Delhi Metro Rail Corporation has informed entry and exit gates of all 45 metro stations which were closed due to security reasons are now open. It added that interchange facilities at all the concerned metro stations are now available. Earlier today, the Delhi Metro had announced that 45 metro stations will remain closed until 10 p.m. These stations have been closed since yesterday due to security reasons. And that is the end of this news bulletin.
1: গোল্ডেন সময়, আপনি শুনছেন 100.1 FM Gold, 100.1 FM Gold, FM Gold. বাংলা সংস্কৃতির কিছু জানা কিছু অজানা কথা শুনছেন বাংলার ক্যানভাস 100.1 FM Gold Day.

0: This is Akashvani. The news read by Ashish P. Abraham. External Affairs Minister Dr. S. Jaishankar has called for reform of the UN Security Council, saying India and Africa cannot remain underrepresented in global decision-making. Addressing a gathering at the Adwa Victory Memorial Museum in Ethiopian capital Addis Ababa, Dr. Jaishankar called for fair African representation in both permanent and non-permanent membership and recalled India's efforts during its 2023 G20 presidency to secure permanent membership for the African Union.
1: India and Africa cannot remain underrepresented in global decision making. And that is why India worked resolutely during its G20 presidency in 2023 to secure a permanent membership for the African Union. This decade has seen the UN slide steadily into irrelevance, helpless in the face of major challenges. Our objective is not merely to add more seats around an old table. It is to make global governance more democratic, more responsive, and more representative. And in doing so, make the United Nations itself more capable and more credible.
0: On the final leg of his three-nation African tour, Dr. Jaishankar urged Indian businesses to invest in the continent and called for stronger cooperation in food security, agriculture, and sustainable development. India has said the proposed interim trade agreement with the United States will be finalized in light of changing circumstances. Addressing members of Industry Chamber, PhD Chambers of Commerce and Industry in New Delhi, Commerce and Industry Minister Piyush Goyal said the framework announced in February is being reassessed amid changes in the US tariff landscape. He added that India is seeking more favorable tariff terms to ensure its goods remain competitive in the American market. Mr. Goyal said, India is simultaneously pursuing trade agreements with several partners, including Israel, Chile, the Gulf Cooperation Council, and the Eurasian Economic Union. The National Investigation Agency has registered a case to investigate last month's mid-air cockpit attack on Captain

Smith Machar aboard a Fly Dubai flight. The case has been registered under the relevant provisions of the Anti-Hijacking Act 2016 and the Unlawful Activities Prevention Act 1967. Captain Machar, who hails from Gujarat, was stabbed and seriously injured by his co-pilot in the cockpit of Fly Dubai flight while travelling from Dubai to Tel Aviv on the 30th of last month. The flight was carrying 174 passengers, including 27 children. Several leaders across the world praised the bravery of Captain Machar, who saved the lives of passengers despite being injured. Several protesters who attempted to reach the protest site at Jantar Mantar in New Delhi were detained by Delhi police. 9th October, Delhi police had denied permission for the protest called by CJP. Those who have been detained are gradually being released. In view of the protest called by CJP against the Election Commission, heavy security arrangements are put in place across the national capital. Along with Delhi police officers and personnel, paramilitary personnel have been deployed to prevent any breach of law and order. Delhi police had denied permission for the demonstration, citing the prevailing law and order situation and prohibitory orders in New Delhi district. Special Commissioner of Police, Law and Order, Devesh Chandra Srivastav said that Delhi police is actively engaging with the public, urging them not to participate in any illegal protests. Mr. Srivastav said that overall, the situation is fully under control. The BJP said that its victory in the recent by-polls has proved that democracy has crushed the attempt of those who want to spread anarchy in the country. Addressing a press conference in New Delhi, BJP MP Ravi Shankar Prasad said that BJP is not against peaceful protests, but the opposition parties are resorting to street protests to compensate for their electoral losses. He also accused the opposition parties of creating hardships to the people of Delhi for the past 3 to 4 days through their protests. Delhi Metro Rail Corporation has informed entry and exit gates of all 45 metro stations which were closed due to security reasons are now open. It added that interchange facilities at all the concerned metro stations are also available. Earlier, the Delhi Metro had announced that 45 metro stations will remain closed until 10 p.m. These stations have been closed since due to security reasons. In men's cricket, India will face West Indies in the third T20 International at Holkar Stadium in Indore today. The match is scheduled to begin at 7 p.m. And that is the end of this news bulletin.